0: me fui al agua, socio.
1: 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Okay.
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Put a double P written on my D. A couple of red stains on my teeth. Catriel, Paco Amoroso, Pink Pantress y Fred Again.

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'Cause you're doing this for the kind of like me. 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Catriel, Paco Amoroso, Pink Panthers y Freda.

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humor. Beliefs aligned in Zen like Buddha. Got equal parts of sex and cuteness. One look in your eyes, it can execute ya. Girls can't tell that he fine on flip, cause he don't look like he like dick. But if he liked it, I'd still like him. As a freak, I can admit that he

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